0: Frizzina.
1: Hey, it's Dimitra and welcome to a very special edition of Selected Sessions. I hope you're enjoying the holiday so far. We've just

our final episode of the radio show. It's been so great to connect with you each and every week, playing our favorite tracks, all the new, but don't worry, Selected isn't going anywhere. We have some very exciting plans in store for 2026, so make sure you keep up with our socials for all the latest news direct from Berlin headquarters. Now for the fun part, we're not only celebrating this past year of radio shows, but also 10 years of Selected music. So over the next 60 minutes, you're gonna hear the very best releases from our decade-long musical journey. I've done a lot of talking, so let's head straight into our first pick, taking you back to the very beginning with our first ever label signing. This is Ansa and

It's hard to believe it's been 10 years since that one. Moving into our next record, here is a look to how the Selected sound developed as we expanded our roster, exploring new styles of music. Otis Hayo was the seventh artist we signed, and he enlisted singer Loic Asian to lay down the vocals for his Selected debut, titled

0: We are at the same crossroads again. 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You're so envious of one another.
1: Envious.
0: So petty that you don't want nobody to outshine you. You, you, you.

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1: I warned our people.
0: Yes, sir.
1: They'll start prowling the streets when you think you are safe. Listen to what is

Gabriel. Now, for a tune I'm sure you knew was coming, New Aspect joined Selected in 2017, and he has been one of our most enduring artists, with over 20 releases on the label, garnering hundreds of millions of streams. So it's only fitting that we celebrate our partnership and play his debut record. So turn it up for Things

top of original music, we have also dabbled in plenty of covers over the years. We love hearing producers put their own spin on the crowd favorites, and that last one is always a banger, No Scraps by Sam Robs and Kelvin Wood. Let's wind down now for a second. We have put a lot of focus into our chill sound over the years, and that allowed us to really expand our horizons, working with artists who otherwise might not fit the selected brand. So we're very glad we made that decision, and I'm sure you will be too when you hear these next two cuts, starting with Us by Chase.

Our second chill offering was a beautiful collaboration between Ro and Sam Miller called I Can See, which landed back in 2020. Speaking of collaborations, we have always prided ourselves on pairing talented producers with outstanding vocalists. There are so many great examples across our release history, but we have settled on two singles that really showcase this in the best way. Here is British producer James Carter teaming up with Norwegian singer-songwriter Han Bjorn in Tell Me.

0: You just heard a lovely song from Soma and Jem Cooke titled Rush. They've worked on incredible music both inside and outside Selected over the past years. And in the spirit of working together, we have always loved nurturing new talent, and our songwriting camps are such a great creative space for our artists to get together and work on new music. So some of the best Selected records have come out of these camps, and one of my personal highlights is our four-man union between Aveyon, Paul Wetz, New Aspect and Yuma from 2022. This is Sleepless.
1: This is Selected Sessions.

that was a trip into Selected's more energetic side with Dre's euphoric single Girl. And before that one was a look into our house output with Just Kidding and Do You Know. Now I've got something for you from another cornerstone producer, the king of deep emotions, Astrality. In just 4 short years, Astrality has released over 15 tracks on the label, and we have lined up arguably his biggest song to date. Here is his 2022 collaboration with Thandi, Times Are Changing.

everyone loves the sounds of summer, and we're big fans of seasonal anthems, so tunes like Something Stronger are a guaranteed hit with the selected team, and hopefully with you too. Three brilliant artists behind that one: Rules, Coldebank, and Shaya. But it's not just about house. We like to spread our wings where we can, and that includes leaning into indie dance. Our next track marked our second time working with the Russian producer Bad Flight, following his impressive label debut, Where the Sun Goes Down, with RYVM. This is Cherish. Check it out.

our passion for British female singers is no secret. The scene has platformed some truly stellar talent, and in the background is one of the best examples, Want You by Hayley May. On top of working with Hayley on numerous occasions, we've got to shout out more of our favorites, including Clementine Douglas, Alex Mills, Shells, Poppy Baskov, and Jem Cook, who we mentioned earlier in the show. As we move closer to the present day now and further define the current sound of Selected, there are certain releases which have already earned their status as evergreen hits. Unfortunately, there are too many for us to play, but I've chosen two records that really stand out from the list. The first brought together our rising producers Not So Bad and Mark,

0: our second Evergreen selection was a huge team up between New Aspect, Jamies and Poppy Basco, delving into deep emotions with Miss You. What a great trip down memory lane, looking back through our biggest moments over the past 10 years. Thank you for listening to Selected Sessions throughout 2025. I've really enjoyed bringing you these shows every week. It was a beautiful experience working on this together with our team and our wonderful partners. Much love to everybody involved, and of course, thank you all for your support, your lovely comments, and for tuning in. I hope you enjoyed it as much as we did. Of course, I can't live without playing one last song. In the past, we would have ended the show with a rewind track, but now it's only right that we look ahead to the future of the label. We've spent a lot of time cultivating new music, and recently we began to platform a whole new breed of projects, so it's only right to finish with a growing talent that is All Things Break and Gravity. Thanks again. This is Dimitria signing off for Selected Sessions. Enjoy the holidays, and we will see you again very soon.
1: Selected Sessions.

0: that we work with. Today I'll be discussing Ukraine and what more we can do to support Ukraine and make sure that we get the lasting peace that we need.
1: The Prime Minister said UK involvement in the scheme was in the national interest and would help create jobs at home as well as supporting Kyiv. Pop star Britney Spears has pleaded guilty to a lesser wet reckless charge in a California DUI case, avoiding jail time. Her lawyer entered the plea on her behalf, with the court ordering probation, fines and mandatory treatment after her March arrest. Prosecutors say the deal reflects a first-time offence with no crash or injuries, but stress she must fully comply to avoid reoffending. The man who was charged after an alleged bomb hoax at a Peter Kay show has been ordered to leave the courtroom. It's been reported that 19-year-old Omar Majed of Graham Road, Birmingham, was repeatedly asked to sit down in court and had to be escorted out after shouting about his bail conditions. The case will be heard in the Crown Court at the start of June. Food prices here in the UK could be 50% higher by November. That's compared to levels at the start of the cost of living crisis in mid-2021. The Energy and Climate Intelligence Unit says it's a combination of extreme weather and global supply disruptions. And AI chatbots that sound friendlier might actually make more mistakes. That's according to a study by the Oxford Internet Institute. Lujain Ibrahim led the study.
2: It can be easy to forget that, they are chatbots after all. They're not maybe, our friends or our therapists. They're not trained in the same way. They maybe don't care about us in the same way. And just to kind of keep our guard up.
1: It warns bots with warmer personalities were more likely to tell people what they wanted to hear. From Radio News Hub, I'm Johnny Holmes.
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1: Showers across the south, mostly fading during the evening, otherwise dry with variable amounts of cloud. Patchy rain across South Scotland, with winds developing in the north. Lows of 6 degrees.
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1: A driver has ploughed into people in the centre of the German city of Leipzig today, leaving two people dead. The city's fire service director, Axel Schuh, said that another two people were seriously injured and taken to hospitals. He said that around 20 additional people were affected without offering details. Three people have died and at least three more are ill after a suspected disease outbreak on a cruise ship. Matthew Dudley has more.
2: One of those ill is a British tourist who has been treated in hospital in South Africa, and there has been one case of hantavirus confirmed by the UN's health agency. The suspected outbreak was reported on the Dutch-flagged passenger cruise ship MV Hondius, which was sailing from Argentina to Cape Verde. Hantavirus can cause respiratory issues and can be fatal.
1: The Metropolitan Police say a 46-year-old man and a 38-year-old woman have been arrested on suspicion of arson with intent to endanger life over a fire at a memorial wall in Golders Green on April the 27th. The arrests are part of an ongoing counter-terrorism policing investigation following the reported attack on the memorial wall in Limes Avenue. The wall contains pictures of protesters who were allegedly killed by the Iranian state in January. Three people who suffered minor injuries in an explosion at a house in Bristol are no longer being treated in hospital. A major incident was declared by Avon and Somerset Police after two people died following an explosion at an address on Stern Court Road at around 6:30 a.m. on Sunday. A man, woman and child understood to have been inside the same property as the man and woman who died at the time of the explosion were taken to hospital but did not need to remain there overnight. And there is soon to be a new member of the royal family. It's today been announced that Princess Eugenie is pregnant with her third child. She confirmed it with a post on social media, and the King is said to be delighted with the news. That's the latest from Radio News Hub. I'm Johnny Holmes.
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1: A driver has ploughed into people in the centre of the German city of Leipzig today, leaving two people dead. The city's fire service director, Axel Schuh, said that another two people were seriously injured and taken to hospitals. He said that around 20 additional people were affected without offering details. Three people have died and at least three more are ill after a suspected disease outbreak on a cruise ship. Matthew Dudley has more.
2: One of those ill is a British tourist who has been treated in hospital in South Africa, and there has been one case of hantavirus confirmed by the UN's health agency. The suspected outbreak was reported on the Dutch-flagged passenger cruise ship MV Hondius, which was sailing from Argentina to Cape Verde. Hantavirus can cause respiratory issues and can be fatal.
1: The Metropolitan Police say a 46-year-old man and a 38-year-old woman have been arrested on suspicion of arson with intent to endanger life over a fire at a memorial wall in Golders Green on April the 27th. The arrests are part of an ongoing counter-terrorism policing investigation following the reported attack on the memorial wall in Limes Avenue. The wall contains pictures of protesters who were allegedly killed by the Iranian state in January. Three people who suffered minor injuries in an explosion at a house in Bristol are no longer being treated in hospital. A major incident was declared by Avon and Somerset Police after two people died following an explosion at an address on Stern Court Road at around 6:30 a.m. on Sunday. A man, woman and child understood to have been inside the same property as the man and woman who died at the time of the explosion were taken to hospital but did not need to remain there overnight. And there is soon to be a new member of the royal family. It's today been announced that Princess Eugenie is pregnant with her third child. She confirmed it with a post on social media, and the King is said to be delighted with the news. That's the latest from Radio News Hub. I'm Johnny Holmes.
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2: This evening, Manchester City travel to Everton with the Gunners in their sights as they chase down the current Premier League leaders. David Moyes' Everton are also looking for 3 points, with European football still on the cards for the Toffees. Injured Jack Grealish is on loan at Everton from the Citizens, with Pep Guardiola hoping they can see him in action.
4: The travel season was extraordinary, and after that, maybe I didn't help him, or maybe we could not reach the level that he had. And he needs game, and Everton had, unfortunately, the injury, but hopefully can recover, and the next season can continue to play.
2: The world's leading tennis players have expressed deep disappointment at the French Open's prize money and lack of progress on addressing other complaints. Last May, 20 players, including world number ones Jannik Sinner and Anna Sabalenka, wrote a letter to the four Grand Slam tournaments calling for a greater share of revenue and increased input. Because of frustration, they've just released another statement. And after his third straight victory in the F1, Kimi Antonelli has been warned not to get carried away. Toto Wolff is concerned about the Italian public putting too much pressure on the young...
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1: Showers across the south, mostly fading during the evening, otherwise dry with variable amounts of cloud. Patchy rain across South Scotland with winds developing in the north. Lows of 6 degrees.
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1: Pop star Britney Spears has pleaded guilty to a lesser wet reckless charge in a California DUI case, avoiding jail time. Her lawyer entered the plea on her behalf, with the court ordering probation, fines and mandatory treatment after her March arrest. Prosecutors say the deal reflects a first-time offence with no crash or injuries, but stress she must comply fully to avoid reoffending. Cameron Diaz and husband Benji Madden have announced the arrival of their third child, a son named Nautus. Madden, who's 47, shared the news on Instagram with a picture of a pirate ship with an N on the sail. He wrote, "Cameron and I are happy, excited and feeling blessed to announce the birth of our third child, Nautus Madden." And Emmerdale will mark Deaf Awareness Week with a string of videos in which stars of the soap teach and learn sign language. In the four videos, actress Laura Norton, who plays Kerry Pollard, teaches her co-star Mike Parr, better known as Ross Barton, British Sign Language.
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1: The United Arab Emirates have come under drone and missile attacks by Iran, while they also continue to threaten ships going through the Strait of Hormuz. It's the first time that the UAE has come under attack since a ceasefire took effect early last month. It's after two US-flagged cargo ships passed through the key oil shipping route as President Donald Trump pushes to reopen it. A British crew member is in need of urgent medical care following a suspected hantavirus outbreak on a cruise ship in the Atlantic Ocean. Three people have died with two cases of the virus confirmed, one British passenger receiving care in South Africa and a Dutch woman who passed away last week. The Oceanwide Expeditions cruise was sailing from Argentina to Cape Verde. Two people have been arrested on suspicion of arson after a fire at a Jewish memorial wall in Golders Green. Police received reports of a fire on the site last Monday, although the memorial itself was not damaged. It says Downing Street hosts senior figures from across public life to drive forward a society-wide approach to tackle anti-Semitism. As exam season gets underway, parents are being urged to check in on their children. There were almost 1,700 contacts to Childline about exam stress in the past year. Barry Laker is from the NSPCC.
2: We find that young people will always look at the young person that they know who is the most advanced academically, and they'll compare themselves against that person, and they'll see themselves as a failure as a result, and that's really not the case.
1: Elsewhere, nearly half of children are experiencing harm online, such as exposure to violent or hateful content. That's according to a new Internet Matters report, who warned that a third of children are also managing to bypass age checks. Katie Freeman-Tyler from Internet Matters gives parents some advice.
3: There's a really crucial and important role for parents in children and young people's online lives, so keeping those open communications is an important part of that.
1: And comedian Bill Bailey and broadcaster Richard Osman are among the stars receiving honours at Windsor Castle today. They're among 67 people due to receive them from the Princess Royal, along with celebrity chef Marcus Waring and Olympic climbing champion Toby Roberts. From Radio News Hub, I'm Frankie Hersein.
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1: Wuita's the new snooker world champion after holding his nerve in a deciding frame shootout against Sean Murphy. The 22-year-old produced a match-winning break of 85 to win 18-17 at the Crucible, becoming the second youngest champion of the modern era and winning a £500,000 first prize. In football, Manchester City had to settle for a point against Everton as they looked to put pressure on league leaders Arsenal. A last-minute Jeremy Doku goal secured the point to make it 3-3, but it leaves them 5 points off the Gunners with a game in hand. Meanwhile, Chelsea's season plunged to a new low as Nottingham Forest won 3-1 at Stamford Bridge, the Blues' sixth consecutive defeat. But Vitor Pereira's side moved 6 points clear of the relegation zone.
7: I try to balance the energy of this team. We have, in this moment of the season, we have some injuries. If I have more players, I can change more players, but was not possible.
1: And Hearts remain on course for Premiership glory by coming from behind to defeat title rivals Rangers 2-1 at a frenzied Tynecastle.
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1: Dry for most of us with a mixture of cloud and sunny spells. Some showery outbreaks of rain in the north where it could also be quite cold as well. Highs today of 17 degrees Celsius.
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1: Pop star Britney Spears has pleaded guilty to a lesser wet reckless charge in a California DUI case, avoiding jail time. Her lawyer entered the plea on her behalf, with the court ordering

0: the birth of our third child, Nautis Madden. And Emmerdale will mark Deaf Awareness Week with a string of videos in which stars of the soap teach and learn sign language. In the four videos, actress Laura Norton, who plays Kerry Pollard, teaches her co-star Mike Parr, better known as Ross Barton, British Sign Language.
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1: The United Arab Emirates have come under drone and missile attacks by Iran, and they're also continuing to threaten ships going through the Strait of Hormuz. Lucy Gorman-Lee has more.
2: It's the first time the UAE has come under attack since the ceasefire took effect early last month. It also follows two US-flagged cargo ships passing through the key oil shipping route as President Donald Trump pushed to reopen it. But the move, aimed at freeing around 2,000 vessels stranded there, has shaken the fragile ceasefire, with the US also destroying several Iranian boats.
1: Downing Street will host talks on driving anti-Semitism out of society today. It's after a number of attacks on Jewish communities in recent weeks. Last week, two Jewish men were stabbed in a knife rampage in Golders Green. Two people have also recently been arrested on suspicion of arson after a fire at a Jewish memorial wall in the same area. A British crew member on a cruise is in a critical but stable condition following a suspected hantavirus outbreak. The cruise was travelling from Argentina to Cape Verde. So far, three people have died with two cases of the virus confirmed. Oceanwide expeditions say only those who'll be medically evacuated will disembark at their intended destination. Nearly half of children are experiencing harm online, like exposure to violent or hateful content.
3: A third of children say they have circumvented age checks using methods such as entering a fake birthday and even drawing on facial hair, with one parent telling us that she found her child using an eyebrow pencil to draw on a moustache.
1: That's Katie Freeman-Tyler from Internet Matters, who've released a new report into the issue. Families say there have been some improvements, but the Online Safety Act still isn't delivering the step change they expect. And Manchester Airport has been ranked the worst in the UK for flight delays. That's according to Civil Aviation Authority data. The airport's also been ranked top of the list for four consecutive years. But a spokesperson says it's often affected by factors out of their control. From Radio News Hub, I'm Frankie Hersein.
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5: This week is Dying Matters Week, and the Society of Allied and Independent Funeral Directors is urging Brits to discuss their arrangements with loved ones. Ross Hickton explains.
6: Despite the growing popularity of online direct cremations, this is where the person who's died is cremated without anybody attending. Research suggests that such decisions can carry unintended emotional consequences, with one in five who've arranged one saying they regret it. Let's remember, funerals are for the living, not just the dead. So let's use this week to talk about your funeral wishes.
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1: Wuita is the new snooker world champion after holding his nerve in a deciding frame shootout against Sean Murphy. The 22-year-old produced a match-winning break of 85 to win 18-17 at the Crucible, becoming the second youngest champion of the modern era and winning a £500,000 first prize. In football, Manchester City had to settle for a point against Everton as they looked to put pressure on league leaders Arsenal. A last-minute Jeremy Doku goal secured the point to make it 3-3, but it leaves them 5 points off the Gunners with a game in hand. Meanwhile, Chelsea's season plunged to a new low as Nottingham Forest won 3-1 at Stamford Bridge, the Blues' sixth consecutive defeat. But Vitor Pereira's side moved 6 points clear of the relegation zone.
7: I try to balance the energy of this team. We have, in this moment of the season, we have some injuries. If I have more players, I can change more players, but was not possible.
1: And Hearts remain on course for Premiership glory by coming from behind to defeat title rivals Rangers 2-1 at a frenzied Tynecastle.
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1: Dry for most of us with a mixture of cloud and sunny spells. Some showery outbreaks of rain in the north where it could also be quite cold as well. Highs today of 17 degrees Celsius.
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1: Pop star Britney Spears has pleaded guilty to a lesser wet reckless charge in a California DUI case, avoiding jail time. Her lawyer entered the plea on her behalf, with the court ordering probation, fines and mandatory treatment after her March arrest. Prosecutors say the deal reflects a

videos in which stars of the soap teach and learn sign language. In the four videos, actress Laura Norton, who plays Kerry Pollard, teaches her co-star Mike Parr, better known as Ross Barton, British Sign Language.

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1: A further earthquake's hit Myanmar's second biggest city.
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1: The United Arab Emirates have come under fire from Iran for the first time since the ceasefire took effect last month. Lucy Gormanley has the details.
2: The attack came as Donald Trump pushed to reopen the Strait of Hormuz, with the American military destroying several Iranian small boats. Around 2,000 vessels have been stranded in the key waterway, although two US-flagged cargo ships have passed through. Iranian authorities say any force that attempts to enter the strait, especially the US military, will be targeted.
1: Two people have been arrested on suspicion of arson after a fire at a Jewish memorial wall in Golders Green. Police received reports of a fire on the site last Monday, although the memorial itself was not damaged. It says Downing Street hosts senior figures from across public life to drive forward a society-wide approach to tackle anti-Semitism. A British crew member is in need of urgent medical care following a suspected hantavirus outbreak on a cruise ship in the Atlantic Ocean. Three people have died so far, with two cases of the virus confirmed. The Oceanwide Expedition's cruise was sailing from Argentina to Cape Verde. Two men accused of murdering disgraced Lost Prophets singer Ian Watkins are due to go on trial today. Rashid Goodell, who's 25, and 43-year-old Samuel Dodsworth are charged with Watkins' murder at HMP Wakefield last October. Half of children are still being exposed to harmful or violent content online. That's according to online safety group Internet Matters, who say a third of children are bypassing age checks to get on certain platforms. Katie Freeman-Tyler is from Internet Matters.
3: One thing that children and young people would love to see is AI content being labelled so that when they're scrolling through their feeds, they can identify easily what is AI content and what is not.
1: And Wuita is the new snooker world champion after holding his nerve in a deciding frame shootout against Sean Murphy. The 22-year-old produced a match-winning break of 85 to win 18-17 at the Crucible, becoming the second youngest champion of the modern era. From Radio News Hub, I'm Frankie Hessein.
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1: Dry for most of us with a mixture of cloud and sunny spells. Some showery outbreaks of rain in the north, where it could also be quite cold as well. Highs today of 17 degrees Celsius.
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Clubland Radio UK is what you're listening to on this Tuesday morning. Hello, wakey wakey, rise and shine. Very good to be hanging out with you. Welcome to the show then. I'm with you now for more or less 4 hours. We're going to squeeze in as many dance tracks as we can. All full 12-inch remixes. We'll keep you updated with the news and our entertainment news team a little bit later on as well. Now, loads of EDM, classic house, anything

Good morning to you, Paddy on breakfast through till midday. I'm going to do a shameless plug. Is that all right? You don't mind, do you? Now, I do a show on Fridays. I do it every Friday. So a little bit later on this week. And what do I do on there? Good question. I sometimes do reggae, sometimes do drum and bass, jungle, sometimes dance music. So anything that's bass music orientated, that's what we do on a Friday. Like club bass, and reggae can come under that sort of vibe if it's dancehall. So that's how we sort of pitch it, and that's every Friday between 11 and midnight. Oh, it's a good fun show, it really is. Maybe you could join me. Shameless plug out the way then, because let's not talk about me, let's talk about you. Hopefully you're having a good one, and I hope you're enjoying the tunes. Not too hectic this morning for you, maybe, or are you rushing around the house trying to get things done and out to work? Whatever, we've got you covered with the tunes, all right? At least we can do that right.

It's dull and dreary, you won't hear it here. You won't hear the likes of James Blunt or anything like that here. Nothing wrong with James Blunt. You know, it's good on the right station, but we don't play that kind of music here. We keep it upbeat. Dance music. Yeah, dance, trance, all that sort of stuff. EDM, club, bassline. Anything that's got a kick and anything that's got a kick drum. Oh, we love it if it's got a kick drum. We got very excited. We do get very excited, in fact, if it's got a kick drum here on Clubland Radio UK. Anyway, morning to you. Paddy with you. Giving you the biggest salute. It's a sergeant salute. Thank you for your company. I'm with you through till midday, and we are all about ramming in full 12-inch versions of absolute belters.

with you through till 12 midday here on Clubland Radio. Welcome, by the way. Hello. Tuesday's breakfast show. Now we have the power lunch from midday. Now the beauty of this show is we have, it's like a mix really. It's like, how can I explain it? If you imagine dance tracks and classic 90s dance tracks all blended in a mashup of a melody, which will get you through that bit of the day when you start to flag, you know, around dinner time. That is what the show is all about, the power lunch. And it is exactly as it states. It has got a power and a kick to it. It'll liven you up a bit. And you hear the mixing, you think, oh, wow, that's pretty cool the way they've mixed that into there. So it's our little feature on this radio station, which we're very proud of. We really hope you'll join us for it because we're quite proud of it, to be honest. We are quite proud of it. Anyway, I better get back to the tunes because that's what we're all about here on Clubland Radio UK. We are about the music, my friends.

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1: Around two pubs closed each day in the first 3 months of the year amid pressure from higher taxes and costs, according to industry figures. The British Beer and Pub Association warned that the closures equate to the loss of around 2,400 jobs, with a particular hit to younger workers. Figures from the trade organisation show that 161 pubs closed across Britain in the first quarter of the year. Economic growth is expected to continue across Ireland this year, but at a slower pace because of a fuel crisis triggered by the war in Iran. The Economic Eye forecast analysed the economies in Ireland and Northern Ireland amid turbulence prompted by the attack from US President Donald Trump's administration and Israel on Iran. Consultancy firm EY is forecasting Ireland's inflation rate is 3.1% and Northern Ireland's is at 0.7% for 2026. And events are being held across the country to mark the centenary of the 1926 general strike. Around 1.7 million workers went on strike 100 years ago in support of miners.
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whacking those tunes on then for your Tuesday. Hello, Paddy with you on the breakfast show through till 12 midday. We do it slightly different here. We don't do breakfast shows till 9. I go from 8 through until midday. A little bit different because we are slightly a different kind of station. We're a dance music station playing the best in dance and club, which is why we're called Clubland Radio UK. If you've just stumbled upon us, then welcome. Thank you very much. We are really pleased to be hanging out with you. Thanks for inviting us into your home, recreational station and listening area. 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

dance and house and all that sort of stuff. We are going to put it your way. Believe me, we're going to put it your way between now and midday. Hang tight, because we've got some absolute corkers coming your way.

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Now, you know when you get that brand new pair of trainers or you get the brand new sheets on the bed? Box fresh, we call it, box fresh. Well, we're a little bit like that here at Clubland Radio UK, you know. I know I always say it, but we are box fresh. With the tunes we play all your upfront stuff, new stuff. We dig out the classics as well. Don't worry about that, my friend. We do dig out the classics. So if you've just joined me, thank you very much for hanging out with me, by the way. Giving you a high five and a salute and a fist bump. It's all virtual, of course, but you don't mind, do you? You understand. I'm here and you're there. And we have got some absolute belters for you. Do check out the website if you want to see our online shop, or maybe check your horoscopes. Maybe you want to do that. It's all on the website anyway. It's all at clublandradiouk.co.uk.

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1: The United Arab Emirates have come under drone and missile attacks by Iran, while they also continue to threaten ships going through the Strait of Hormuz. Lucy Gorman-Lee has more.
2: It's the first time the UAE has come under attack since the ceasefire took effect early last month. It also follows two US-flagged cargo ships passing through the key oil shipping route as President Donald Trump pushed to reopen it. But the move, aimed at freeing around 2,000 vessels stranded there, has shaken the fragile ceasefire, with the US also destroying several Iranian boats.
1: Downing Street will host talks on driving anti-Semitism out of society today. It's after a number of attacks on Jewish communities in recent weeks. Last week, two Jewish men were stabbed in a knife rampage in Golders Green. Two people have also recently been arrested on suspicion of arson after a fire at a Jewish memorial in the same area. A British crew member on a cruise is in a critical but stable condition following a suspected hantavirus outbreak. The cruise was travelling from Argentina to Cape Verde. So far, three people have died, with two cases of the virus confirmed. The head of NHS England has urged members of the public to consider volunteering with the service. Sir Jim Mackey says it could make a powerful contribution to the future of the NHS, with figures showing programmes have supported more than 1 million people in the last 3 years. Nearly half of children are experiencing online harm, such as exposure to violent or hateful content. That's according to Internet Matters, who warn a third of children are also managing to bypass age checks. Katie Freeman-Tyler from Internet Matters gives parents some advice.
3: There's a really crucial and important role for parents in children and young people's online lives, so keeping those open communications is an important part of that.
1: And Manchester City boss Pep Guardiola has promised that his side will keep fighting for the Premier League title after dropping two crucial points in a dramatic 3-3 draw against Everton. They're now 5 points behind league leaders Arsenal, although they do have a game in hand. From Radio News Hub, I'm Frankie Hersine.
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Just to remind you, Fedi LeGrand here a little bit later on. He has a show called Dark Light Sessions. The guy, of course, that made that tune, oh, you know the one, Put Your Hands Up for Detroit. You know the tune. I love this city. Yeah, him. Absolutely. He's got a show on this radio station. He's going to be here a little bit later on. Do join him from 10 through until 11. Great show. Fedi LeGrand with the Dark Light Sessions. Oh, I strongly recommend it. In fact, I can't recommend it enough. Now, we've got the power lunch here at midday. But in the meantime, you've got me taking you through with, all those tunes to get you into the vibe this morning. Yeah, we're getting you into the vibe. That's what we want to do. Bringing the club style to your lounge, living room, workplace area, wherever you are. Thanks.

0: know where you get those radio stations and they butcher the songs. We don't do that here. By the way, it's Clubland Radio on this Tuesday morning.
1: Morning.
0: As you can tell, we don't butcher the songs. We play them in full. That is what we pride ourselves in. Because a lot of people that listen to club music and dance music and all that sort of stuff, they want to hear the full version. They want to hear the full club remix or the full club 12-inch version. And that's what we pride ourselves here on Clubland Radio UK. That is what we're all about. Of course, when we have our DJs in the mix, that's different. But on these daytime shows through the day, we play the songs in full. And we take pride in it. We really do. Now, whatever you're up to, thank you very much for hanging out with me. I'm Paddy Range. I do this Monday through Friday between 8 and 12. It is the breakfast show. More music breakfast, because we try and squeeze in as many tunes as we can. Speaking of which...

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1: Pop star Britney Spears has pleaded guilty to a lesser wet reckless charge in a California DUI case, avoiding jail time. Her lawyer entered the plea on her behalf, with the court ordering probation, fines and mandatory treatment after her March arrest. Prosecutors say the deal reflects a first-time offence with no crash or injuries, but stress she must comply fully to avoid reoffending. Cameron Diaz and husband Benji Madden have announced the arrival of their third child, a son named Nautus. Madden, who's 47, shared the news on Instagram with a picture of a pirate ship with an N on the sail. He wrote, "Cameron and I are happy, excited and feeling blessed to announce the birth of our third child, Nautus Madden." And Emmerdale will mark Deaf Awareness Week with a string of videos in which stars of the soap teach and learn sign language. In the four videos, actress Laura Norton, who plays Kerry Pollard, teaches her co-star Mike Parr, better known as Ross Barton, British Sign Language.
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Hello. All about dance music. The beat of the South Coast, we like to call ourselves, because of the music that we throw down. And there are dance music radio stations out there, but we feel we do the only job, or we are the only radio station that plays the full versions of the tracks. You know, dance music, club versions, full versions, full 12-inch versions. And we pride ourselves in that very fact, because we dig deep with the dance music. That is what we're all about. Now, we have our updates. Of course, our news teams will be updating us through the day, and our entertainment news team as well. Do check out the schedule for the full list of shows a little bit later on. We are 24/7, of course, and we pride ourselves in that as well. I know I'm singing the praises of Clubland Radio UK, aren't I? And now what we need to do, though, is get some more bangers on. We do indeed. More certified bangers.

0: Loveland Radio UK on this Tuesday morning. Hello, Paddy with you. Paddy Range, I'm giving you a salute, giving you a high five, and extending my arm and shaking your hand. Giving you the warmest of welcomes, by the way. Now, if you're out and about, we have our mobile phones with us as a rule. 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Now, you can take us with you on your mobile phone in good quality as well, I will add. 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Details on our website on that one. And of course on your smart speaker, don't forget that. On your TuneIn, yeah. And let's not forget the various other ways as well. On your mobile device, or Shoutcast, all that sort of stuff. Digital streaming, it is Clubland Radio UK from our studios in Southampton. Anyway, morning, you're right. Should we get some more music on? Shall we? Let's do this.
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really throwing down the rhythms this morning. Well, we do it every morning. There's no exception to today, believe me. I'm with you through till 12 midday. Good to be hanging out with you, whatever you're doing. If you're putting about the house or maybe at work and you're enjoying the dance music, do tell us what you'd like to hear more of or what you'd like to hear less of, because we occasionally get someone say, oh, we don't really like that tune. Okay, thank you. You know, you're helping us shape the playlist as well. We're doing it for you, you know. That's what it's all about. The dance music connoisseur like your good self that's listening, or maybe someone that's not a connoisseur, but someone that just loves dance music. We're doing it for you. So give us a bit of feedback. You can do that. Contact details on the website. Maybe something that we're not playing enough. Say, oh, you should really be playing this more. Tell us about it. You know, don't be scared. We don't bite. Or maybe there's something in you think, I'm not really feeling that one. Be honest with us. Tell us. That is what it's all about. Anyway, we're going to continue with some more tunes. Top of the morning to you on this Tuesday morning. Paddy at your service. And I'm with you through till midday. Chicken.

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1: The United Arab Emirates have come under fire from Iran for the first time since the ceasefire took effect last month. Lucy Gormanley has the details.
2: The attack came as Donald Trump pushed to reopen the Strait of Hormuz, with the American military destroying several Iranian small boats. Around 2,000 vessels have been stranded in the key waterway, although two US-flagged cargo ships have passed through. Iranian authorities say any force that attempts to enter the strait, especially the US military, will be targeted.
1: Two people have been arrested on suspicion of arson after a fire at a Jewish memorial wall in Golders Green. Police received reports of a fire on the site last Monday, although the memorial itself was not damaged. It sounds Downing Street hosts senior figures from across public life today to drive forward a society-wide approach to tackle anti-Semitism. Two men accused of murdering disgraced Lost Prophets singer Ian Watkins are due to go on trial today. Rashid Goodell, who's 25, and 43-year-old Samuel Dodsworth are charged with Watkins' murder at HMP Wakefield last October. Nearly half of children are experiencing harm online, like exposure to violent or hateful content.
3: A third of children say they have circumvented age checks using methods such as entering a fake birthday and even drawing on facial hair. With one parent telling us that she found her child using an eyebrow pencil to draw on a moustache.
1: That's Katie Freeman-Tyler from Internet Matters, who've released a new report into the issue. Families say there have been some improvements, but the Online Safety Act still isn't delivering the step change they expect. Around two pubs closed every day for the first 3 months of the year. That's according to the British Beer and Pub Association, who say the industry is struggling with higher taxes and regulatory costs. They're warning the closures equate to the loss of around 2,400 jobs. And Wietzer's the new snooker world champion after holding his nerve in a deciding frame shootout against Sean Murphy. The 22-year-old won by 18 frames to 17. From Radio News Hub, I'm Frankie Hessein.
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1: Wietzer's the new snooker world champion after holding his nerve in a deciding frame shootout against Sean Murphy. The 22-year-old produced a match-winning break of 85 to win 18 to 17 at the Crucible, becoming the second youngest champion of the modern era and winning a £500,000 first prize. In football, Manchester City had to settle for a point against Everton as they looked to put pressure on league leaders Arsenal. A last-minute Jeremy Doku goal secured the point to make it 3-3, but it leaves them 5 points off the Gunners with a game in hand. Meanwhile, Chelsea's season plunged to a new low as Nottingham Forest won 3-1 at Stamford Bridge, the Blues' sixth consecutive defeat. But Vitor Pereira's side moved 6 points clear of the relegation zone.
7: I tried to balance the energy of this team. We have, in this moment of the season, we have some injuries. If I have more players, I can change more players, but was not possible.
1: And Hearts remain on course for Premiership glory by coming from behind to defeat title rivals Rangers 2-1 at a frenzied Tynecastle.
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1: Some cloud and sunny spells, but dry for most of us throughout the day. Showery outbreaks of rain in places, mainly across the north, where it will also be chilly. Highs today of 17 degrees Celsius.
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I've got to say, if you like your trance music, there is a show on a Friday night from 9 o'clock, and it's Armin van Buuren really digging deep and playing the trance stuff, because trance music, I think nowadays, is a bit more harder to come by. You know, good trance music. But Armin van Buuren, he really pulls them out of the bag. And we're talking about good, decent trance music with a bit of a kick and a nice uplifting bit as well. And it's good to hear it, because I did for a while think, oh, maybe trance music's not around anymore. But no, he's proved us wrong on that theory, let me tell you. He'll be here on Friday. You've only got a couple of days to go. And of course, he'll be here with that State of Trance show. It's great. It really is. He does throw them down. A well-produced show as well. Anyway, I'm going to get back to the tunes now. 12 inches. Also, full upfront tunes and all the classics and the bass line. It's all coming at you very shortly.

Radio UK is what you're listening to. Just to give you an idea of the shows you can expect, I'm with you through till 12 midday. From 12 midday, the Power Lunch. Bit of a mix for you to get you through that middle part of the day when you're flagging. From 2 this afternoon, I'm going to take you on a bit of a journey of club, house and garage. Oh, we're talking about Clubland style. We really are. Do stick around for that. From 4 this afternoon, we have got the Clubland Forgotten 80s. We're talking about the dance music of the 80s. You know, your discotheque and all that sort of stuff. Well,

maybe quite educating, I would say. The days of tram lines, shell suits, all that sort of stuff. Rubik's Cube, whatever you want to look at, whatever your memories are. All of that later on. Of course, I'll be back at 8 o'clock on my split late shift. And then from 10 tonight, we've got Betty Lagan looking after you. And of course, he'll be doing his mashups and worldwide exclusives as well. From midnight, bit of trance for you. Mr. Uplift himself. From 2, got the Overnight Express taking you through to the morning with non-stop dance music when we get back to your daytime sort of programming. But we are 24/7, 24 hours a day. Lots of presenters and lots of entertainment if you love dance music. Now, on that subject, let's get back to the tunage.

0: 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If you like dance music, if you like dance music, you are in the right place, my friend. Paddy Range here. Hello, how are you? You're doing all right. I'm playing the tunes. We do play good tunes on this radio station, don't we? There's no question about that. Dance music, Clubland Radio UK, with you through till midday and getting you through Tuesday's journey.
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beat of the South Coast, then Tuesday's breakfast show. We are playing the absolute bangers. It's all about dance music here on this radio station. My name's Paddy Range, and I'm with you through till 12 midday. A little bit later on, we will have the power lunch. Hope you're good on this Tuesday, then. We are selecting the absolute rhythms for you.

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Now, Tuesday's schedule looks amazing. I'm here till midday. From midday, we have got what they call the power lunch, a little bit of a mix and blend. You'll see what I mean when you hear it a little bit later on. It keeps you upbeat. And then from 2 this afternoon,

be good fun, believe me. We are 24 hours a day. That is the beauty of this radio station. I'm back with the evening show on the split shift, as they call it. And that's just some of the shows. 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

Now, do you remember that song, Put Your Hands Up for Detroit by Bedi LeGrand? Do you remember that tune? Big tune. He's got a radio show on this radio station as well. Tough Love presents Get Twisted. Bedi LeGrand will be taking the show to another level a little bit later on. Do have a listen in. Brilliant mashups and worldwide exclusives as well. All here on Clubland Radio UK a little bit later on. That is the beauty of us as a dance music station. We are Clubland Radio. We do exactly as we state on the tin.

It has been really good hanging out with you. Hope you've enjoyed the tunes we've been playing for you. Like I say, we don't disappoint with the tunes. Well, I don't think we do anyway. I think we play great versions and we dig deep on the tunes. And we cover all sorts of dance music. We don't just say, oh, let's just play that real boring stuff. No, we play all the upbeat, bouncy stuff. We do. I'll be back a little bit later on tonight on my split shift. And, of course, if not, I'll see you tomorrow. You take care. And Power Lunch is on the way very shortly.

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1: Sir Keir Starmer is warning Iran that efforts to stir up violence and hatred in the UK will not be tolerated. It comes as there's suspicions Tehran could be backing anti-Semitic attacks.
2: Our message to Iran or to any other country that might seek to foment violence, hatred or division in society is that it will not be tolerated.
1: The Prime Minister told leaders of community groups, senior government ministers and police chiefs that there would be consequences if Iran was found to be behind some of the incidents. It comes as counter-terrorism police are investigating a suspected arson attack at a former synagogue. Jewish security charity Shomrim says that fire crews were called out to the building in East London in the early hours this morning. The incident is being investigated alongside a number of apparent attacks on Jewish sites in London since late March. Next, a British crew member requires urgent medical care following a suspected hantavirus outbreak on a cruise ship in the Atlantic Ocean. Three people have died and two cases of the virus have been confirmed. The cases include a British passenger receiving care in South Africa and a newly confirmed case in a Dutch woman who passed away on April 27th after disembarking. There were almost 1,700 contacts to Childline about exam stress in the past year. The NSPCC says exam stress counselling sessions peaked in May as the exam season started. Barry Laker is from the NSPCC.
3: Very often we find that young people will always look at the person or the young person that they know who is the most advanced academically, and they'll compare themselves against that person and they'll see themselves as a failure as a result. And that's really not the case, and they should never do that.
1: And last night was one of the biggest nights in fashion, the Met Gala. Lots of famous faces headed to the Metropolitan Museum of Art in New York in glamorous outfits. This year's theme was costume art. That's the latest from Radio News Hub. I'm Tanita Sims.
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5: This week is Dying Matters Week, and the Society of Allied and Independent Funeral Directors is urging Brits to discuss their arrangements with loved ones. Ross Hickton explains.
6: Despite the growing popularity of online direct cremations, this is where the person who's died is cremated without anybody attending. Research suggests that such decisions can carry unintended emotional consequences, with one in five who've arranged one saying they regret it. Let's remember, funerals are for the living, not just the dead. So let's use this week to talk about your funeral wishes.
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1: It's a mostly dry day with some cloud and sunny spells. Showery outbreaks of rain in places, mainly across the north. Highs of 17 degrees Celsius.
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1: Call it whatever you want. Can't let Iran have a nuclear weapon. We hit all new highs, and I said we have to take care of business because we can't let that happen. So we did a little detour.
2: The fragile ceasefire between Iran and the US faces a huge test as Donald Trump looks to reopen the Strait of Hormuz. I'm Frankie Hersine, and you're listening to the Lunchtime News program from Radio News Hub. Also on the show today, why dishwashers and washing machines could be getting more expensive, our final party overview ahead of the local elections, and a look at a busy bank holiday Monday of sport. But first, a look at today's other top stories with Holly Hughes.
3: Sir Keir Starmer's warning Iran that efforts to stir up violence and hatred in the UK will not be tolerated. It comes amid suspicions Tehran could be backing anti-Semitic attacks. Meanwhile, counter-terrorism police are investigating a suspected arson attack at a former synagogue. Jewish security charity Shomrim says that fire crews were called out to the building in East London in the early hours this morning. Britain has announced a raft of new sanctions aimed at Russian networks trafficking people from Africa and the Middle East to fight in Ukraine. The 35 new sanctions imposed target networks accused of tricking people from countries such as Nigeria, Syria and Yemen. A British crew member requires urgent medical care following a suspected hantavirus outbreak on a cruise ship in the Atlantic Ocean. Three people have died and two cases of the virus have been confirmed. Last night was one of the biggest nights in fashion, the Met Gala. Lots of famous faces headed to the Metropolitan Museum of Art in New York in glamorous outfits. This year's theme was costume art. And comedian Bill Bailey and broadcaster Richard Osman are among the stars receiving honours at Windsor Castle today.
2: Well, our top story today. Has there been another escalation in the conflict in Iran? Well, as Donald Trump pushes to reopen the Strait of Hormuz, Tehran have fired into the United Arab Emirates for the first time since the ceasefire took effect last month. Lucy Gormanley has the story.
4: US military officials say American forces were helping to restore the flow of international shipping, but added Iran are doing all they can to terrorize and threaten vessels. Two US-flagged cargo ships passed through the waterway as part of Donald Trump's push to reopen the strait, with around 2,000 vessels stranded in the standoff. But Iranian officials claim they'd stopped a US warship from entering, saying they...

0: We have a military operation, call it whatever you want. We can't let Iran have a nuclear weapon. We hit all new highs, and I said, we have to take care of business because we can't let that happen. So we did a little detour.
1: Well, Iran targeted the UAE yesterday with drone strikes on an oil facility. Once again, all of this has seen oil prices briefly shoot up, and the various accounts of the latest events has thrown the ceasefire into doubt.
2: Next up today, households could soon pay more for washing machines and dishwashers under a new government water efficiency labelling plan, with manufacturers urgently calling on ministers to rethink. They say the scheme is unnecessary because water use is already shown on existing appliance energy labels, and warn it could confuse shoppers while adding more than £28 million in upfront costs. The Association of Manufacturers of Domestic Appliances say those costs will be passed on to consumers, with prices potentially rising by more than 10% as conflict in the Middle East adds further pressure on firms. Alex Blakemore has been speaking to Stefan Hay, CEO of AMDEA.
3: Well, it's for environmental reasons and water efficiency and water consumption and conservation, really. But we feel it's unnecessary because that information is already included on existing energy labels. And this is just going to cause a conflict because the calculations are different. So this will be confusing to consumers.
4: And it's likely to add upfront costs of around £28 million. Ultimately, who's going to pay for that to bring in this scheme?
3: Yeah, absolutely right. The costs are associated with all of the new testing and verification schemes that need to come into place and the new segregation around packaging and labelling, and then, of course, the database registration. And that cost has to be borne somewhere, and ultimately it's going to be with the consumers at the worst possible time as we face an economic crisis.
4: You mentioned the economic crisis. It is a policy as well that arguably could add insult to injury for those British manufacturers. With rising costs of manufacturing of fuel due to the ongoing conflict, what are your thoughts on that?
3: Absolutely. The cost of doing business is already extortionate. And now we have these conflicts which are causing shortages in oil, an increase in the cost of oil, and we need oil to produce the component parts, the plastic component parts for all of our appliances. And then, of course, just keeping people out on the road, delivery of appliances, and also the engineers that are going out servicing and repairing the appliances. So we can ill afford this at this very difficult time for our economy.
2: Well, in response, DEFRA says the idea will give shoppers a clearer standard way to compare how much water products use, so people choose more efficient appliances and overall household water demand falls. Still to come, we dive deeper into the Conservative Party as part of our local election coverage. A look at a busy bank holiday Monday of sport, plus the all-important weather.
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2: Welcome back. You're listening to the Lunchtime News programme from Radio News Hub. Next today, as voters get ready to head to the polls on May the 7th, we've been hearing from each of the political parties here on Radio News Hub. Today, Tanita Sims is taking a closer look at the Conservatives' campaign in England.
8: The Conservatives say they'll be making a comeback with these local elections. Kemi Badenoch claims her party are the only British party in politics to make life better.
9: We are coming back for hardworking people up and down this country who need our help. We are coming back to save them from third-rate people running their government and their councils. We are coming back to cut their taxes, to clean up the places they live in. We are coming back and we will get Britain working again.
8: She also says the Tories have learned their lessons and acknowledged and apologised for the mistakes of the past.
9: I have amazing councillors and candidates up and down the country. And last year, many of them lost seats undeservedly, despite doing a good job, because there was still a hangover from the record of the last government.
8: Among their key pledges is to bring down energy bills by relying more on oil and gas, revitalise the high street by scrapping business rates, tackle crime with more police officers, and get offenders to clean up the streets. Their slogan on the campaign trail is to get Britain working again by delivering for people for whatever they're given the chance. They say they are a new Conservative Party and that they're the only ones who can bring a stronger economy.
2: And now, with a look at the sport, here's Matthew Dudley.
10: Wu Yizhe is the new snooker world champion after holding his nerve in a deciding frame shootout against Sean Murphy. The 22-year-old becomes the second youngest champion of the modern era. Manchester City had to settle for a dramatic point against Everton as they suffered a major setback in their title fight with Arsenal. City boss Pep Guardiola says his side will keep fighting.
11: What to do is win our game, next one, recover well, and have to have a series of games, three days, and this is what we have to do.
10: Meanwhile, Chelsea's season plunged to a new low as Nottingham Forest won 3-1 at Stamford Bridge. It's their sixth consecutive defeat. And up in Scotland, Hearts remain on course for the Premiership glory. That's after coming from behind to defeat title rivals Rangers 2-1 at the frenzied Tynecastle.
2: Now for a look at the weather before we go. It's a mostly dry day with some cloud and sunny spells. Showery outbreaks of rain in places, mainly across the north, with highs today of 17 degrees Celsius. Now that's all from me today. You can find out more about all of these stories and more on our social media and at radionewshub.com. I'm Frankie Hairsine and you've been listening to the Lunchtime News programme from Radio News Hub. Have a great rest of your day.
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1: Prime Minister is determined to make Jewish people feel safe again in the UK.
2: These disgusting attacks are being made against British Jews. But make no mistake, this crisis, it's a crisis for all of us. It is a test of our values.
1: He held a press conference in Downing Street. He says efforts to stir up violence and hatred in the UK will not be tolerated. His warning comes amongst suspicions Tehran could be backing anti-Semitic attacks. Meanwhile, counter-terrorism police are investigating a suspected arson attack at a former synagogue. Jewish security charity Shomrim says that fire crews were called out to the building in East London in the early hours this morning. Britain has announced a raft of new sanctions aimed at Russian networks, trafficking people from Africa and the Middle East to fight in Ukraine. The 35 new sanctions imposed target networks accused of tricking people from countries such as Nigeria, Syria and Yemen. Around 2 pubs closed every day in the last 3 months of the year. That's according to the British Beer and Pub Association. They say the industry is struggling with higher taxes and regulatory costs. The closures equate to the loss of around 2,400 jobs. Children under 11 are contacting Childline about exam stress. That's according to the NSPCC, who say there were almost 1,700 contacts to Childline in the past year. Barry Laker is their spokesperson.
3: It's about them taking care of their physical health as well, regular exercise, health.

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3: Clubland Radio UK Sport News. Wuita is the new snooker world champion after holding his nerve in a deciding frame shootout against Sean Murphy. The 22-year-old produced a match-winning break of 85 to win 18-17 at the Crucible, becoming the second youngest champion of the modern era and winning a £500,000 first prize. In football, Manchester City had to settle for a point against Everton as they looked to put pressure on league leaders Arsenal. A last-minute Jeremy Doku goal secured the point to make it 3-3, but it leaves them 5 points off the Gunners with a game in hand. Meanwhile, Chelsea's season plunged to a new low as Nottingham Forest won 3-1 at Stamford Bridge, the Blues' sixth consecutive defeat. But Vitor Pereira's side moved 6 points clear of the relegation zone.
4: I tried to balance the energy of this team. We have, in this moment of the season, we have some injuries. If I have more players, I can change more players, but was not possible.
3: And Hearts remain on course for Premiership glory by coming from behind to defeat title rivals Rangers 2-1 at a frenzied Tynecastle.
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0: It's a mostly dry day with some cloud and sunny spells. Showery outbreaks of rain in places, mainly across the north. Highs of 17 degrees Celsius.
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1: American girl group the Pussycat Dolls have announced the heartbreaking decision to cancel all but one date of their upcoming US tour. The pop band say their upcoming UK and Europe tour will still go ahead as planned, but in the US they will only perform in Los Angeles on June 6th. The Odyssey director Sir Christopher Nolan says Marvel and DC superheroes come pretty directly from the Homeric epics. The 55-year-old director will release his big screen adaptation of the ancient Greek story starring Tom Holland, Matt Damon, Anne Hathaway and Robert Pattinson in July. And tickets to see Academy Award-winning actress Kate Blanchett in a new National Theatre show will go on sale this May. The Australian actress, who won Oscars for her roles in The Aviator and Blue Jasmine, will star in the world premiere of Benedict Andrews' new production, Electra/Persona. The National Theatre says that the show will run from August 19th until October 10th, with tickets going on sale on Thursday, May 21st.

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1: Sir Keir Starmer is warning Iran that efforts to stir up violence and hatred in the UK will not be tolerated. It comes as there's suspicions Tehran could be backing anti-Semitic attacks.
2: Our message to Iran or to any other country that might seek to foment violence, hatred or division in society is that it will not be tolerated. That is why we're fast-tracking legislation to tackle these malign threats.
1: The Prime Minister told leaders of community groups, senior government ministers and police chiefs that there would be consequences if Iran was found to be behind some of the incidents. Meanwhile, universities will be expected to publish details of anti-Semitic attacks on campuses with zero tolerance for inaction. Sir Keir Starmer has called on universities to demonstrate action when abuses take place. It comes as counter-terrorism police are investigating a suspected arson attack at a former synagogue. The incident is being investigated alongside a number of apparent attacks on Jewish sites in London since late March. A British crew member who became unwell after a suspected hantavirus outbreak on a cruise ship in the Atlantic Ocean is to be medically evacuated. They are said to need urgent medical care after having acute respiratory symptoms. Meanwhile, a British passenger struck down by hantavirus is understood to be improving. There are almost 1,700 contacts to Childline about exam stress in the past year. The NSPCC say exam stress counselling sessions peaked in May as the exam season started. Barry Laker is their spokesperson.
3: Always look at the person or the young person that they know who is the most advanced academically, and they'll compare themselves against that person and they'll see themselves as a failure as a result. And that's really not the case, and they should never do that.
1: And tickets to see Academy Award-winning actress Cate Blanchett in a new National Theatre will go on sale this May. The Australian actress will star in the world premiere of Benedict Andrews' new production, Electra/Persona. That's the latest from Radio News Hub. I'm Tanita Sims.
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1: Arsenal are looking to seal a place in the final of the Champions League when they welcome Atletico Madrid to the Emirates for the second leg of the semi-final. The tie is at 1-1 and Gunners boss Mikel Arteta is delighted to have the opportunity to reach a first final in two decades.
6: I feel the energy in and amongst the team, our supporters. These are the moments that we want to live together. A lot of work as a club, as a team, after 20 years to be in this position again.
1: Manchester City are now 5 points behind Arsenal in the title race after drawing 3-3 with Everton. But there is some good news for Pep Guardiola today, with Phil Foden agreeing in principle to a new contract until 2030. Newly crowned world snooker champion Wu Yizhe has dedicated his victory to his parents. The 22-year-old Chinese player beat Sean Murphy to 18 frames 17 in a final frame decider. And more than 1.3 million people have entered the ballot to take part in the 2027 London Marathon.
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1: A dry evening for most places, but cloud and patchy rain is moving south tonight. There's blustery showers in Scotland, lows of 4 degrees Celsius.
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1: American girl group the Pussycat Dolls have announced the heartbreaking decision to cancel all but one date of their upcoming US tour. The pop band say their upcoming UK and Europe tour will still go ahead as planned, but in the US they will only perform in Los Angeles on June 6th. The Odyssey director Sir Christopher Nolan says Marvel and DC superheroes come pretty directly from the Homeric epics. The 55-year-old director will release his big screen adaptation of the ancient Greek story starring Tom Holland, Matt Damon, Anne Hathaway and Robert Pattinson in July. And tickets to see Academy Award-winning actress Kate Blanchett in a new National Theatre show will go on sale this May. The Australian actress, who won Oscars for her roles in The Aviator and Blue Jasmine, will star in the world premiere of Benedict Andrews' new production, Electra/Persona. The National Theatre says that the show will run from August 19th until October 10th, with tickets going on sale on Thursday, May 21st.

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1: Sir Keir Starmer is warning Iran any efforts to stir up hatred in the UK will not be tolerated. There's concerns Tehran could be backing anti-Semitic attacks here. The Prime Minister says there will be consequences if Iran was found to be behind some of the incidents.
2: I've seen this poison up close. I've seen the damage it does when it takes hold. And I know what it demands to root it out. A coordinated approach, an unwavering resolve, and zero tolerance for failure.
1: The PM says new legislations to be rushed through to tackle malign threats. Meanwhile, the United Arab Emirates have come under fire from Iran for the first time since the ceasefire took effect last month. The attack came as Donald Trump pushed to reopen the Strait of Hormuz, with the American military destroying several Iranian small boats. Next, a British crew member who became unwell after a suspected hantavirus outbreak on a cruise ship is to be medically evacuated. The World Health Organization says it believes there may have been human-to-human transmission of the virus on the Dutch ship where three passengers have now died. Dr. Maria van Kerkhove says they're exploring several theories about how the virus was passed to passengers.
3: The cruise did stop at many different islands up the coast of Africa, so there could be some source of infection on the islands as well for some of the other suspect cases. However, we do believe that there may be some human-to-human transmission that's happening among the really close contacts.
1: Around two pubs closed every day in the first 3 months of the year. That's according to the British Beer and Pub Association. They say the industry is struggling with higher taxes and regulatory costs. The closures equate to the loss of around 2,400 jobs. And the Pussycat Dolls have cancelled almost the entire US leg of their forthcoming reunion tour due to poor ticket sales. European dates will go ahead though as planned. That's the latest from Radio News Hub. I'm David Hall.
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1: A dry evening for most places, but cloud and patchy rain is moving south. Blustery showers in Scotland turning wintry in the Northern Isles. A low of 4 degrees Celsius.
0: 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Building the tempo with great music that can turn your boring day into a fantastic day. Don't go anywhere, as it's Clubland's

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1: American girl group the Pussycat Dolls have announced the heartbreaking decision to cancel all but one date of their upcoming US tour. The pop band say their upcoming UK and Europe tour will still go ahead as planned, but in the US they will only perform in Los Angeles on June 6th. The Odyssey director Sir Christopher Nolan says Marvel and DC superheroes come pretty directly from the Homeric epics. The 55-year-old director will release his big screen adaptation of the ancient Greek story starring Tom Holland, Matt Damon, Anne Hathaway and Robert Pattinson in July. And tickets to see Academy Award-winning actress Kate Blanchett in a new National Theatre show will go on sale this May. The Australian actress, who won Oscars for her roles in The Aviator and Blue Jasmine, will star in the world premiere of Benedict Andrews' new production, Electra/Persona. The National Theatre says that the show will run from August 19th until October 10th, with tickets going on sale on Thursday, May
2: 21st. 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
1: Two crew members, one British and one Dutch, are to be medically evacuated by aircraft to the Netherlands after displaying breathing problems on board the Dutch cruise ship where a suspected outbreak of hantavirus has occurred. Three people have already died on board the vessel. Dr. Maria van Kerkhove from the World Health Organization has addressed the remaining passengers.
2: We have heard from quite a few people on the boat. We just want you to know we are working with the ship's operators. We are working with the countries where you are from. We hear you. We know that you are scared.
1: The United States insists the U.S.-Iran ceasefire is holding despite attacks on the Strait of Hormuz. 51 ships have been redirected as part of America's blockade of Iranian ports. Defense Secretary Pete Hegseth says Tehran needs to keep the waterway open.
3: Let innocent ships pass freely. These international waters belong to all nations, not to Iran to tax, toll, or control.
1: Counter-terrorism police are investigating a suspected arson attack at a former synagogue. The fire was reported at the former East London Central Synagogue building in Whitechapel. It comes as Keir Starmer's warning around that efforts to stir up violence and hatred in the UK will not be tolerated. The PM has highlighted suspicions Tehran could be backing anti-Semitic attacks.
4: Our message to Iran or to any other country that might seek to foment violence, hatred, or division in society is that it will not be tolerated. That is why we're fast-tracking legislation to tackle these malign threats.
1: And TV presenter and novelist Richard Osborne's been speaking about receiving his OBE from the Princess Royal earlier today.
5: Don't really look at it as an honour so much as a responsibility. I think I grew up in this country and my education was paid for. My healthcare when I was young, I was under the NHS a lot, that was all paid for. And I want the next generations to have what I had. So I take this as a responsibility.
1: That's the latest from Radio News Hub. I'm David Hall.
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7: This week is Dying Matters Week, and the Society of Allied and Independent Funeral Directors is urging Brits to discuss their arrangements with loved ones. Ross Hickton explains.
8: Despite the growing popularity of online direct cremations, this is where the person who's died is cremated without anybody attending. Research suggests that such decisions can carry unintended emotional consequences, with one in five who've arranged one saying they regret it. Let's remember, funerals are for the living, not just the dead. So let's use this week to talk about your funeral wishes.
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1: A dry evening for most places, but cloud and patchy rain is moving south. Blustery showers in Scotland turning wintry in the Northern Isles. A low of 4 degrees Celsius.
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1: Not simply a question of getting hot, but a matter of how much.

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1: American girl group the Pussycat Dolls have announced the heartbreaking decision to cancel all but one date of their upcoming US tour. The pop band say their upcoming UK and Europe tour will still go ahead as planned, but in the US they will only perform in Los Angeles on June 6th. The Odyssey director Sir Christopher Nolan says Marvel and DC superheroes come pretty directly from the Homeric epics. The 55-year-old director will release his big screen adaptation of the ancient Greek story starring Tom Holland, Matt Damon, Anne Hathaway and Robert Pattinson in July. And tickets to see Academy Award-winning actress Kate Blanchett in a new National Theatre show will go on sale this May. The Australian actress, who won Oscars for her roles in The Aviator and Blue Jasmine, will star in the world premiere of Benedict Andrews' new production, Electra/Persona. The National Theatre says that the show will run from August 19th until October 10th, with tickets going on sale on Thursday, May 21st.
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1: Testing, testing, one, two, testing, one, two. 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
1: The ceasefire in the Middle East looks increasingly fragile as both Iran and the US claim to have control of the Strait of Hormuz. US Defense Secretary Pete Hegseth insists the truce is not over and is talking up a new initiative to escort ships through the waterway. But Tehran claims its control of the strait has intensified. Speaking from the Oval Office in the past hour, President Trump says the situation is difficult.
2: What I don't like about Iran is they'll talk to me with such great respect, and then they'll go on television, they'll say, we did not speak to the president. So they play games, but let me just tell you, they want to make a deal. And who wouldn't?
1: Meanwhile, Keir Starmer's warning Iran any efforts to stir up hatred in the UK will not be tolerated. His warning comes amid concerns Tehran could be backing anti-Semitic attacks here.
3: I've seen this poison up close. I've seen the damage it does when it takes hold. And I know what it demands to root it out. A coordinated approach, an unwavering resolve, and zero tolerance for failure.
1: Next, a British crew member who became unwell after a suspected hantavirus outbreak on a cruise ship is to be medically evacuated. The World Health Organization says it believes there may have been human-to-human transmission of the virus on the Dutch ship, where three passengers have now died. Dr. Maria van Kerkhove says they're exploring several theories about how the virus was passed to passengers.
4: The cruise did stop at many different islands up the coast of Africa, so there could be some source of infection on the islands as well for some of the other suspect cases. However, we do believe that there may be some human-to-human transmission that's happening among the really close contacts.
1: And the Pussycat Dolls have cancelled almost the entire US leg of their forthcoming reunion tour due to poor ticket sales. European dates will go ahead as planned, though. That's the latest from Radio News Hub. I'm David Hall.
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1: Dry this evening for most places, but cloud and patchy rain is moving south. There'll be blustery showers in Scotland, turning wintry in the Northern Isles. A low of 4 degrees Celsius.
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1: American girl group the Pussycat Dolls have announced the heartbreaking decision to cancel all but one date of their upcoming US tour. The pop band say their upcoming UK and Europe tour will still go ahead as planned, but in the US they will only perform in Los Angeles on June 6th. The Odyssey director Sir Christopher Nolan says Marvel and DC superheroes come pretty directly from the Homeric epics. The 55-year-old director will release his big screen adaptation of the ancient Greek story starring Tom Holland, Matt Damon, Anne Hathaway and Robert Pattinson in July. And tickets to see Academy Award-winning actress Kate Blanchett in a new National Theatre show will go on sale this May. The Australian actress, who won Oscars for her roles in The Aviator and Blue Jasmine, will star in the world premiere of Benedict Andrews' new production, Electra/Persona. The National Theatre says that the show will run from August 19th until October 10th, with tickets going on sale on Thursday, May 21st.
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1: Prosecutions for hate crimes are to be fast-tracked through the legal system. It comes after a spate of recent anti-Semitic attacks. Director of Public Prosecution Stephen Parkinson insists more needs to be done to clamp down on incidents affecting the Jewish community.
2: What I want to do by issuing this guidance and making sure that decisions are made quickly is to stop the sort of low-level abuse which is in danger of becoming normalised, and therefore the significance of it is being minimised. By taking a zero-tolerance approach, I'm hoping we can put a line in the sand.
1: Meanwhile, counter-terrorism police are investigating a suspected arson attack at a former synagogue in East London. Next, the US insists the Middle East ceasefire is holding despite both sides claiming to have control of the Strait of Hormuz. Donald Trump is using the US military to guide stranded cargo ships out of the strait, but Tehran insists it controls the waterway and has fired missiles and drones at military and commercial ships. Here's US Chairman of the Joint Chiefs of Staff, Dan Kane.
3: The United States has established an enhanced security area on the southern side of the strait that is now protected by U.S. land, naval, and air assets to help defeat further Iranian aggression.
1: The hantavirus outbreak on board a Dutch cruise ship may have spread between passengers. World Health Organization officials say although the virus is normally spread from rodents, there may have been rare human-to-human transmission. Three passengers have so far died, and a British national is being airlifted to hospital. And TV presenter and novelist Richard Osman has spoken of his delight as he's received his OBE from the Princess Royal at Windsor Castle.
4: I don't really look at it as an honour so much as a responsibility. I think I grew up in this country and my education was paid for. My healthcare when I was young, I was under the NHS a lot, that was all paid for. And I want the next generations to have what I had. So I take this as a responsibility.
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1: Dry this evening for most places, but cloud and patchy rain is moving south. There'll be blustery showers in Scotland, turning wintry in the Northern Isles. A low of 4 degrees Celsius.
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2: American girl group the Pussycat Dolls have announced the heartbreaking decision to cancel all but one date of their upcoming US tour. The pop band say their upcoming UK and Europe tour will still go ahead as planned, but in the US they will only perform in Los Angeles on June 6th. The Odyssey director Sir Christopher Nolan says Marvel and DC superheroes come pretty directly from the Homeric epics. The 55-year-old director will release his big screen adaptation of the ancient Greek story starring Tom Holland, Matt Damon, Anne Hathaway and Robert Pattinson in July. And tickets to see Academy Award-winning actress Kate Blanchett in a new National Theatre show will go on sale this May. The Australian actress, who won Oscars for her roles in The Aviator and Blue Jasmine, will star in the world premiere of Benedict Andrews' new production, Electra/Persona. The National Theatre says that the show will run from August 19th until October 10th, with tickets going on sale on Thursday, May 21st.
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1: Our message to Iran is that it will not be tolerated. That is why we're fast-tracking legislation to tackle these malign threats.
2: Keir Starmer has warned Iran that efforts to stir up violence and hatred in the UK will not be tolerated. I'm Tanita Sims and you're listening to the Evening News Programme with Radio News Hub. Also on today's show, we have details on the cruise ship hantavirus outbreak. And nearly half of children are experiencing harm online, like exposure to violence or hateful content. But first, let's take a look at some of the other stories this evening with David Hall.
3: Britain has announced a raft of new sanctions aimed at Russian networks trafficking people from Africa and the Middle East to fight in Ukraine. The 35 new sanctions imposed target networks accused of tricking people from countries such as Nigeria, Syria and Yemen. The US Defence Secretary Pete Hegseth has confirmed that the ceasefire with Iran remains in effect. That's despite some strikes by Tehran and the ongoing US blockade of the Strait of Hormuz. Speaking at a Pentagon briefing, Hegseth said the ceasefire is not over. Around two pubs closed every day in the first 3 months of the year. That's according to the British Beer and Pub Association. They say the industry is struggling with higher taxes and regulatory costs. The closures equate to the loss of around 2,400 jobs. Children under 11 are contacting Childline about exam stress. That's according to the NSPCC, who say there were almost 1,700 contacts to Childline in the past year about exam stress from kids up to the age of 18. And tickets to see Academy Award-winning actress Cate Blanchett in a new National Theatre show will go on sale this May. The Australian actress, who's won Oscars for her roles in The Aviator and Blue Jasmine, will star in the world premiere of Benedict Andrews' new production of Electra Persona.
2: Our top story. Keir Starmer has warned Iran that efforts to stir up violence and hatred in the UK will not be tolerated. It comes with suspicions Tehran could be backing anti-Semitic attacks. Johnny Holmes has more.
1: Our message to Iran or to any other country that might seek to foment violence, hatred or division in society is that it will not be tolerated. That is why we're fast-tracking legislation to tackle these malign threats.
4: The Prime Minister told leaders of community groups, senior government ministers and police chiefs that there would be consequences if Iran was found to be behind some of the incidents. Describing the situation as a crisis, Sakia says new legislation would be rushed through to tackle malign threats. Speaking in Downing Street, the Prime Minister held a press conference insisting he would investigate all the possibilities. He's also promised new action to implement a zero-tolerance approach to anti-Semitism on university campuses and action in the arts.
1: I've seen this poison up close. I've seen the damage it does when it takes hold. And I know what it demands to root it out. A coordinated approach, an unwavering resolve, and zero tolerance for failure.
4: Universities will now be expected to demonstrate action to tackle anti-Semitism among students. As the Downing Street gathering took place, the Metropolitan Police announced that counter-terror police are investigating a suspected arson attack in East London. Jewish security charity Shomrim says that fire crews were called out to the building in Nelson Street, Whitechapel, in the early hours of this morning. The incident is being investigated alongside a number of apparent attacks on Jewish sites in London since late March.
2: Next, the government is putting plans in place for the onward travel of Britons stuck aboard a cruise ship hit by a suspected hantavirus outbreak. Holly Hughes has the details.
5: Well, a total of seven suspected cases have been identified, including three deaths. Two of these cases have been confirmed as hantavirus. A British crew member who became unwell is to be medically evacuated. They're said to need urgent medical care after having acute respiratory symptoms. Meanwhile, a British passenger struck down by hantavirus is understood to be improving.
2: And so what is the plan moving forward then, Holly?
5: So, Tanita, the World Health Organization says its highest priority is to medically evacuate evacuate the two individuals to make sure that they have the care they need. Dr. Maria van Kerkhove says that at the moment there are no additional symptomatic people on board, but the situation is being closely monitored, and as a precaution, passengers have been asked to remain in their cabins while disinfection and other public health measures are carried out. 19 British nationals were listed as passengers on the ship, which was sailing from Argentina to Cape Verde with 4 British crew members.
2: And what exactly is hantavirus?
5: So hantavirus infections, which are usually spread by infected rodents, urine or faeces, can lead to severe respiratory illness and can sometimes be fatal. While it's rare, hantavirus infections can spread between people. There's no specific treatment or cure, but patients have a better chance of survival if they receive medical attention early.
2: Well, thanks for those details, Holly. Still to come, nearly half the children are experiencing harm online, and households could soon pay more for washing machines and dishwashers.
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2: Welcome back to the evening news programme with Radio News Hub. Next, nearly half of children are experiencing harm online, like exposure to violent or hateful content. Families say there have been some improvements, but the Online Safety Act still isn't delivering the step change they expect. Katie Freeman-Tyler is from Internet Matters, who released a new report into the issue.
7: A third of children say they have circumvented age checks using methods such as entering a fake birthday, using others' login, and even drawing on facial hair, with one parent telling us that she found her child using an eyebrow pencil to draw on a moustache. One thing that children and young people would love to see is AI content being labelled so that when they're scrolling through their feeds, they can identify easily what is AI content and what is not.
2: And households could soon pay more for washing machines and dishwashers under a new government water efficiency labelling plan, with manufacturers urgently calling on ministers to rethink. They say the scheme is unnecessary because water use is already shown on existing appliance energy labels, and warn it could confuse shoppers while adding more than £28 million in upfront costs. The Association of Manufacturers of Domestic Appliances says those costs will be passed on to consumers, with prices potentially rising more than 10% as conflicts in the Middle East add further pressure on firms. Alex Blakemore has been speaking to Stephen Hay, CEO of Amdia.
8: Well, it's for environmental reasons and water efficiency and water consumption and conservation, really, but we feel it's unnecessary because that information is already included on existing energy labels, and this is just going to cause a conflict because the calculations are different, so this will be confusing to consumers.
9: And it's likely to add upfront costs of around £28 million. Ultimately, who's going to pay for that to bring in this scheme?
8: Yeah, absolutely right. The costs are associated with all of the new testing and verification schemes that need to come into place, and the new segregation around packaging and labelling, and then, of course, the database registration. And that cost has to be borne somewhere, and ultimately it's going to be with the consumers at the worst possible time as we face an economic crisis.
9: You mentioned the economic crisis. It is a policy as well that arguably could add insult to injury for those British manufacturers. With rising costs of manufacturing of fuel due to the ongoing conflict, what are your thoughts on that?
8: Absolutely. You know, the cost of doing business is already extortionate. And now we have these conflicts which are causing shortages in oil, an increase in the cost of oil, and we need oil to produce the component parts, the plastic component parts for all of our appliances. And then, of course, just keeping people out on the road, delivery of appliances, and also the engineers that are going out servicing and repairing the appliances. So we can ill afford this at this very difficult time for our economy.
2: In response, DEFRA says the idea will give shoppers a clearer standard way to compare how much water products use, so people choose more efficient appliances and overall household water demand falls. let's take a quick look at the weather before we go. A dry evening for most places, but cloud and patchy rain is moving south. Blustery showers in Scotland turning wintry in the Northern Isles. A low of 4 degrees Celsius. Well, that's all from me. I'm Tanita Sims, and you've been listening to the evening news programme from Radio News Hub. Enjoy the rest of your evening.
10: 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Great batch of 80s earlier on in the Forgotten 80s show. What do you reckon? Anyway, Paddy Range here now with the evening show. I do hope you're doing good. It's Clubland Radio UK. Loads of 12-inch full remixes coming your way as we get into the vibe. I hope you're good on this Tuesday evening. Let's get straight into it.
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The Beat of the South Coast, this is Clubland Radio UK. Hello, how are you on this Tuesday evening? Clubland Radio UK, the radio station bringing you nothing but non-stop dance anthems 24-7. Yes, we do this every day, and we never repeat the tunes like others do. We have vibrant radio shows 7 days a week. You know, in some radio stations, you hear the same tune on rotation. You'll hear it, and then you hear it a couple of hours later. We don't do that here. There's so much dance music to pick from, we think, well, we don't need to repeat them. So, yeah, really good. And, of course, on this radio station, we've got your news, weather, showbiz, and sport as well. 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

Good evening, how are you? It's Clubland Radio UK on this Tuesday evening. I want to give you an idea of some of the great DJs on this radio station. Now, we've got the likes of Judge Jules, Chicane, Paul Oakenfold, Roger Sanchez, Freddy Legrand, David Guetta, Paul Van Dyke, all on this radio station. Not only that, we've got the likes of Simon Charlie, Sister Bliss, and many others, Andy B, myself, of course, here every weekday evening, apart from Friday, because Friday I do the full range. And I do breakfast as well. Split shifts. They should call me Split Shift Paddy, shouldn't they, really, round here? They don't, but maybe I've just give them a nickname. Or maybe the Padmeister General. That's another one. Anyway, back to the tunes. Let's get this on.

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Anyway, are you good? Yeah, not bad. Should we get some more tunes on? Bangers all the way, my friend. Bangers all the way. What about this one?

Clubland Radio. How are you? Maybe, just maybe, there's a tune that you want to hear more of or less of. And I thought I'd put you straight on this Tuesday evening. Well, any evening, really. We like to make you aware of it. There might be a dance tune or a bass music tune and you think, oh, why are they not playing that on Clubland Radio UK? They should be playing that. You know, they're a dance music station. Tell us about it. Let us know. Contact details at clublandradiouk.co.uk via the website. Or maybe there's a tune and you feel we're playing it too much. Even though we don't do repeats, maybe there's a tune and you're thinking, ah, they shouldn't really be playing that now. Tell us about it. Give us some feedback. That's what we want. We want your feedback. Like I say, contact details are on the website. Welcome to the evening show on this Tuesday. Paddy with you. We're playing more bangers. We've got classics. We've got some piano vibes. And this.

I told you we play bangers on this radio station. We do. We keep it dancey, we keep it upbeat, we keep it housey, we keep it bassline orientated. Now, if you want to hear anything that's a little bit slow, dull and drab, we don't play it here. Not that we've got any disrespect for that kind of music. We just don't play it here because we're a dance music station. 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It's good to have your company. From our studios in Southampton, we're picking the freshest bangers and we're playing 12-inch mixes. It's what we do here on the evening show. We get our head down and we play the tunes. We don't bore you with pointless celebrity gossip that's rammed down your throat via the newspaper or the mainstream media. Here, we just play fresh dance music. It's all about the beat of the South Coast. What about this?

Clubland Radio UK on this Tuesday evening. Hello, Paddy Range with you on the evening show. Now, I'm here on the evening show Monday through Thursday between 8 and 10. Not only that, I do the breakfast show between 8 in the morning and 12 midday. I do split shifts, I don't mind, because I like the music that we play here. And I also do a couple of weekend shows as well. Let me tell you about one of the weekend shows. Bit of a shameless plug, if you don't mind. Every Friday evening, I do a show where we play bass music. We go a bit deeper, though. If you imagine all the urban bass sort of music, reggae, dancehall, house music, heavy house music as well. Also your rave, drum and bass, jungle, all that sort of stuff on the full range. So a little bit further deep. We go a bit further deep, I guess. I'll start that. We go a little bit deeper, I guess, and it's a bit more off the wall. They allow me to do that. They trust me. They give me a free rein on Friday evening from 11 through till 12. That's my full range show. Bit of a shameless plug. I hope you don't mind. We get back to the job in hand then, and we're going to play this.

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1: The US insists the Middle East ceasefire is holding despite both sides claiming to have control of the Strait of Hormuz. Donald Trump is using US military to guide stranded cargo ships out of the strait, but Tehran insists it controls the waterway and has fired missiles and drones at military and commercial ships. Defense Secretary Pete Hegseth says it needs to remain open.
2: Let innocent ships pass freely. These international waters belong to all nations, not to Iran to tax, toll, or control.
1: Prosecutions for hate crimes are to be fast-tracked through the legal system. It comes after a spate of recent anti-Semitic attacks. The hantavirus outbreak on board a Dutch cruise ship may have been spread between passengers. World Health Organization officials say although the virus is normally spread from rodents, there may have been rare human-to-human transmission. And Harry Potter star Daniel Radcliffe has been nominated for a prestigious Tony Award. That's the latest from Radio News Hub. I'm David Hall.
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your Tuesday evening then. I know we have a few David Guetta fans on this radio station. I say people that listen in because we get the emails and we have a look. Just to remind you, he's here every Friday from midnight through to one. And it's his favourite playlist, basically. You join David Guetta for his DJ mix and also his favourite playlist. He'll play everything from, you know what he's like, progressive house, electronica, upbeat tunes, all that sort of stuff. He'll be here midnight. He does it every midnight on Friday. Bit of a date for your diary, if that's your sort of thing. Now, Clubland Radio is what you're listening to on this Tuesday evening. It's the evening show with me, Paddy Range, giving you a big salute, a high five, fist bump. It's all virtual. And we're just banging out those tunes as well. Full 12-inch remixes, my friend.

Band Radio UK is what you're listening to. How are you? Not bad on this Tuesday evening. Good to have your company, Paddy, with you through until 10. Just want to point you towards Dave Pearce. We like to big up all the shows on this radio station because there's so many to pick from, all on the website. We've got Dave Pearce. He presents the Saturday Delirium. Now, he'll bring you the hottest EDM, the progressive music, you know, your progressive house and also your trance. And he's well known for his real uplifting trance, isn't he? He's going to be doing that on Saturday, does it, Saturday afternoon from 5. 5 through to 6. Have a listen in. Join him then, Dave Pearce. The legend it is, and he is a legend, isn't he? We've got some great DJs on this radio station. Well, they're all great. And you can check them all out by going to clublandradiouk.co.uk and click on schedule and go through each day and see what we've got on there. Now, back to the tunes. We're playing some beefy, beefy bangers, my friend. I'm not on about sausages either. I'm on about this.

Clubland Radio UK on this Tuesday evening. Paddy Range on the evening show. Now, I just want to remind you, Lee Everest is here a little bit later on. He does a three-hour show where he goes into detail about the tracks he plays. We call it the Dance Party. It's the Dance Party Weekly with Lee Everest. He's here from 6 every Saturday evening, 6 through until 9. And we're talking about 3 hours of him taking you on a bit of a journey, really, through the classic and current and future dance track anthems. He'll be giving you his opinion on what he thinks is going to be hot and what's not. He'll be doing that on Saturday evening. Maybe care to join him if you fancy doing that. And like I always say, and I say this every time, you can go to the schedule to check out the many shows we've got. We've got wall-to-wall DJs with 24/7 dance music on this radio station. And if you've just stumbled across us, hello, I'm Paddy, and I'm going to play some more tunes for you.

Or Tuesday evening then. Clubland Radio UK is what you're listening to. Now, we have merchandise. We have Clubland Radio UK merchandise, which I thought I'd put you on to in case you fancy it for a gift idea. Branded items making great gift ideas or presents for someone. Maybe you forgot to get someone a present. You can get them hats, T-shirts, long-sleeve shirts, notebooks, cups, all that sort of stuff. Stickers as well. And there's a link on our website. If you go to clublandradiouk.co.uk and go to the main page, and you'll see the section where it says merchandise. Just click on the merchandise tab and it will take you to the section where you can purchase merch for someone. Maybe you forgot a present. Good idea, isn't it? You see, I'm not just a pretty face. I've got good ideas as well. Let's get back to the music. What about this? One.

Not sure what your plans are on this Tuesday, but great to have your company. We're just unleashing loads of upbeat tunes for you. That's what it's all about. The clue in the name, Clubland Radio UK. Welcome to Tuesday's evening show.

Hope you're doing well on this Tuesday evening then. Clubland Radio UK, day two of the working week, and we are the radio station presenting dance music and presenters like Judge Jules, Armin van Buuren and many others as well. And we play the full 12-inch remixes. We do. We play them in full. Size does matter. It's all about hearing the full remix. Let's get another tune on. Let's do this.

your Tuesday evening then. Clubland Radio UK coming to the near end of the evening show for tonight. I'll see you tomorrow. I'll be back on breakfast tomorrow morning. I'll see you then if you care to join me from 8. And of course, back on the evening show tomorrow night as I do the split duties. Anyway, I'm going to leave you with a little bit more music. We've got your update. And then after that, we've got Dark Light Sessions. Freddy LeGrand is here from 11. He's got his show. He's going to be taking you to the next level, featuring new releases, mashups, and of course, the worldwide exclusives. He's here straight after 10. Take care. I'll see you soon. God bless.

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1: US forces are working to reopen the Strait of Hormuz. Donald Trump's Project Freedom is continuing its operations with the US military guiding stranded cargo ships out of the controversial waterway. But Tehran insists it controls the strait and has fired missiles and drones at military and commercial ships. US Secretary of State is Marco Rubio.
2: This is a defensive operation. If no shots are fired at these ships and no shots are fired at us, we're not firing shots. But if we're fired on, we will respond, and we will respond with lethal efficiency.
1: Hate crime. Crime prosecutions are set to be fast-tracked following a spate of recent anti-Semitic attacks. The head of the Crown Prosecution Service, Stephen Parkinson, has told prosecutors in England and Wales to bring charges more quickly. Health officials believe there may have been human-to-human transmission of the hantavirus on board a Dutch cruise ship. Three people have died so far, and the Pussycat Dolls have cancelled all but one of their US reunion tour dates due to poor ticket sales. That's the latest from Radio News Hub. I'm David Hall.
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fortunate to play a lot of amazing festivals and thrilling clubs around the world. 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

approaching the last track of this episode. I hope you enjoyed listening to this week's Dark Light Sessions. If you have any ideas, suggestions regarding the show, maybe you want to request a track, leave me a comment on one of my social pages. Hope to see you back next week for another episode of Dark Light Sessions.

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2: US forces.

0: U.S. Secretary of State is marked.
1: Shots are fired at these ships, and no shots are fired at us. We're not firing shots. But if we're fired on, we will respond, and we will respond with lethal efficiency.
0: Meanwhile, the president has criticized Iran over attempts to reach a peace deal. He says the situation is difficult.
2: What I don't like about Iran is they'll talk to me with such great respect, and then they'll go on television, they'll say, we did not speak to the president. So they play games, but let me just tell you, they want to make a deal. And who wouldn't?
0: Next, hate crime prosecutions are to be fast-tracked following a spate of recent anti-Semitic attacks. The head of the Crown Prosecution Service, Stephen Parkinson's, told prosecutors in England and Wales to bring charges more quickly in order to clamp down on incidents affecting the Jewish community. Health officials believe there may have been human-to-human transmission of the hantavirus on board a Dutch cruise ship. Three people have died so far, and a British crew member is to receive medical treatment after being airlifted off the vessel. Dr. Miriam van Kerkhove is from the World Health Organization.
3: The cruise did stop at many different islands up the coast of Africa, so there could be some source of infection on the islands as well for some of the other suspect cases. However, we do believe that there may be some human-to-human transmission that's happening among the really close contacts.
0: And Arsenal have made it through to the Champions League final, beating Atletico Madrid 2-1 on aggregate. It's the first time the Gunners have reached a final since 2006, and only the second time in their history. That's the latest from Radio News Hub. I'm David Hall.
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Welcome to this week's episode of Uplifting Only. We have a great show. We have 8 exclusive world premieres coming from around the world. And the show is a mix of both instrumental and vocal tracks. We begin with the intro mix of Dimension of Dream, released on Peruvian label Sounds of the Stars Recordings and made by Italian producer Aretusa. And next up from Avora Recordings, it's one of my favorite songs, I Belong to Heaven, by Australian producer William Silva and